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He'll be at the Brown County Fair in Aberdeen in August. Here's Corey Kent, a Wetzel.

0: Big Country, 92.5 KTWB, Corey Kent, Co Wetzel, and Rocky Mountain Low. Julia K till 11. Thanks for being along here tonight. Tomorrow, kind of a fun thing, the zoo is going to be open extended hours. Nice way to kick off the Father's Day weekend. So they're going to be open until 7:30 tomorrow night. They've even got live music by Phil Baker at 4:30. Family-friendly games they're going to be doing and crafts for you to do. Bring the family out to the zoo. They're staying open until 7:30, just for you. Another long set of commercial-free number one country on the way. Keith Urban, Miranda Lambert, Josh Ross in there, too, on Big Country, KTWB.
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10: They help little lost girls. I peddle whiskey. See the difference? By the way, what's with the phony accent?
9: What?
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9: So it is sort of a dream come true.
10: Yep. Now I gotta get going.
9: Already?
10: Yeah, it's time for my break. It's a union thing.
9: Oh.

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Miranda Lambert was saying she was hanging out with Ella Langley one day and they saw a snake, so she went after it with a gun. Snake got away. Seems like a very Miranda thing to do. Went after a spider once with a BB gun. I missed. He just kind of ricocheted around his web. It's Miranda on Big

Big Country, 92.5 KTWB. Again tomorrow morning with Chris and Doc. You've got a shot at some free tickets to Lolly Cooler, July 10th and 11th at Canary Stadium. Darius Rucker, Josh Ross, going to be there. 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
1: Big Country, 92.5 KTWB, John Party and Boots Off. John was just addressing Zach Top in an interview the other day. Some people say that Zach Top fakes his Southern accent because he's a West Coast boy, and so is John Party. But John says, you know, you sing enough country music and you're going to kind of get a little Southern twang. It just kind of happens. So there. He's not faking it. He's just been singing country music all of his life. He can't help it. Morgan Wallen on the way. Megan Maroney. Got Sam Hunt coming up here right now. Ryan Kelly's Entertainment Update on KTWB.
2: By the way, I only recently discovered that Woody has a surname.
3: I had no idea. The sheriff? Woody what?
2: Woody Pride.
3: Oh.
2: Double twist. Jesse's full name is Jessica Jane Pride.
4: Oh, wait a minute. I'd heard this that they might be related.
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3: No, yes. Distant cousins, please. Please.
4: There's something in there. Was it one of the guys on the internet that gets these names? I heard that same
3: 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How did they find this out? I play the guy. I didn't realize I had a surname.
5: Tom Hanks and Tim Allen being interviewed about Toy Story 5. I think Tom Hanks sounded just as surprised as we were to learn that Woody had a last name. Toy Story 5 hits theaters tomorrow. In other movie news, Mike Myers has confirmed an Austin Powers 4, but did not offer up any other details. In the works, an animated Survivor movie with animal contestants. And finally, this fall, season 35, Dancing with the Stars, we know one of the first contestants, Jimmy Kimmel's sidekick Guillermo. The full cast will be announced soon. That's your entertainment update. I'm Ryan Kelly.
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15: Partly cloudy skies are going to hang around for this evening before becoming mostly clear heading into tonight. Our temperatures are then going to cool off to a low of 52 with south winds staying on the lighter side at 5 to 10 miles per hour. Heading into tomorrow morning, more clouds will fill in and showers will be possible. From the Kendall Land Live Doppler HD Storm Center, I'm meteorologist Jalen Borison.

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Jelly Roll just in the news for being in the hospital. He got himself a huge sinus infection, was all swelled up and stuff, and well, they got him some steroids and everything and got him ready to get back on stage again, and he's feeling good again.

0: Big Country, 92.5 KTWB, Ella Langley. She's in Texas. It's Hartford Jamboree Days. It officially kicked off tonight. There's a Little Miss Hartford pageant going on. Family movie night. Tomorrow is the Jamboree Days car show. That's 6 until 8 at the City Park. Got a burnout contest tomorrow. Vendor booths tomorrow and Saturday. Their big Jamboree Days parade at 10:30 Saturday morning in Hartford. And all kinds of fun stuff through the day on Saturday as well. Something for you to check out this weekend. Jamboree Days going on in Hartford. Brooks and Dunn up next in Big Country. 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

0: 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Riley Green says some of the reason he got picked to be a judge on The Voice this fall is because he can do duck calls. He thinks that helped him get the job. Works for me. Changing my mind on Big Country.
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0: Big Country, 92.5 KTWB. I knew it. I knew you, Taylor Swift from Toy Story 5. I feel like the part where that song is about in the movie is going to get me just a little bit. Because Toy Story, they always get me just a little bit. And I just have a feeling. I don't know if I'll get there this weekend or not, but I'll let you know how I do through it. Chris and Doc back tomorrow morning. They've got Lolly Cooler tickets once again for you. That's July 10th and 11th at Canaries Stadium. You get a shot at free tickets tomorrow morning with Chris and Doc. Right now, why don't we replay Doc's Dumb Dumb of the Day from this morning and then get ourselves a little laugh tonight.
1: It's time to meet Doc's Dumb Dumb of the Day.
2: Thank you, Chris. Today's Dumb Dumb comes from Eugene, Oregon.
1: Alrighty.
2: Parental discretion advised. The cops in Eugene got a call a little after 3 a.m. Monday morning. Somebody had been attacked and robbed in a 7-Eleven parking lot.
1: Oh, geez.
2: They quickly figured out that the criminal they were looking for was 39-year-old Brandon Lee Jackson.
1: Okay.
2: They ID'd Brandon pretty quick because Brandon has some very unique features in the form of face tattoos.
1: Oh, sure.
2: And when the cops eventually tracked Brandon down, you could say Brandon had found a unique place to lay low by going high. Brandon had climbed up to the top of a very tall railroad crossing sign and was just perched up there. Naked. And he did not move. He didn't move for more than 12 hours.
1: Jeez.
2: He eventually climbed down the pole and tried to make a run for it. Police dogs are fast.
1: Oh, no.
2: Caught up to him, Brandon put the dog in a headlock.
1: Fair.
2: And tried to fight his way out. The cops quickly caught up to him after that and arrested him on several charges. Lots of charges. Apparently, the getaway strategy for Brandon was hope the police get bored. Yeah. Well, they stuck around for all 12 hours. Brandon Lee Jackson. You actually have a name that sounds like a guy you'd find naked on top of a railroad crossing sign. Congratulations. Don't know what's going on, but you are Doc's Dumb Dumb of the Day.
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9: Big country weather.
10: The quiet weather is going to continue for this evening, with skies becoming mostly clear for the overnight hours. South winds will also be light, around 5 to 10 miles per hour, and lows are expected to be near 52. By tomorrow morning, more clouds will move in, and the chance for showers will increase, with highs near 76. From the Kendall Land Live Doppler HD Storm Center, I'm meteorologist Jalen Borison.

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Robert Hawk on the road tomorrow morning, 10 until noon at Billion Southtown. I-29, exit 64. 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

0: Big Country, 92.5 KTWB, Stella Lefty in Boston. Julia K got another long set of commercial-free number one country coming up here shortly for you. It is Jesse James Days in Garrison this weekend. Another fun thing you can do for your Father's Day weekend. Tomorrow, their car, antique, tractor, motorcycle show. They've got a cornhole tournament going on. Pancake feed this weekend. Of course, the parade on Saturday at 11 o'clock. Tons of stuff going on Saturday, Sunday, all weekend long. Jesse James Days over there in Garrison. Luke Bryan's up next on Big Country.
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10: Partly cloudy skies are going to hang around for this evening before becoming mostly clear heading into tonight. Our temperatures are then going to cool off to a low of 52 with south winds staying on the lighter side at 5 to 10 miles per hour. Heading into tomorrow morning, more clouds will fill in and showers will be possible. From the Kendall Land Live Doppler HD Storm Center, I'm meteorologist Jalen Borison.

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0: 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Zach Top, that song reminds me of another one, like an older country song, probably because that's, you know, kind of his sound, but I can't figure out which song. It'll come to me at some point, I think, if I hear it enough times. 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
1: 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Chris J.

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5: 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The more challenges you complete, the higher chance you have at winning the $10,000. 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
8: Big Country Weather.
9: The quiet weather is going to continue for this evening, with skies becoming mostly clear for the overnight hours. South winds will also be light, around 5 to 10 miles per hour, and lows are expected to be near 52. By tomorrow morning, more clouds will move in, and the chance for showers will increase, with highs near 76. From the Kello Land Live Doppler HD Storm Center, I'm meteorologist Jalen Borison.

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9: Partly cloudy skies are going to hang around for this evening before becoming mostly clear heading into tonight. Our temperatures are then going to cool off to a low of 52 with south winds staying on the lighter side at 5 to 10 miles per hour. Heading into tomorrow morning, more clouds will fill in and showers will be possible. From the Kelloland Live Doppler HD Storm Center, I'm meteorologist Jalen Borison.

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16: Temperatures are going to still be below average for your Friday as west winds at 10 to 20 miles per hour keep our highs around 76. Our skies will be partly cloudy, but there is a chance for showers. Saturday is going to be quiet though, and also slightly warmer as highs get to near 78 degrees. From the Killaland Live Doppler HD Storm Center, I'm meteorologist Jalen Borison.

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0: we are going to continue with the below average temperatures for our Friday as highs get to around 76 degrees with west winds at 10 to 20 miles per hour. Our skies will be partly cloudy, but we do have the chance for some showers. Saturday will be a calmer day though with light east winds and a high of 78. From McKellar Land Live Doppler HD Storm Center, I'm meteorologist Jalen Borison.

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old man's face. Front page obituary. He was a millionaire. He left his fortune to some guy he barely knew. His kids were mad as hell.

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15: We are going to continue with the below average temperatures for our Friday as highs get to around 76 degrees with west winds at 10 to 20 miles per hour. Our skies will be partly cloudy, but we do have the chance for some showers. Saturday will be a calmer day though with light east winds and a high of 78. From the Kelloland Live Doppler HD Storm Center, I'm meteorologist Jalen Borison.

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before the war. Yeah, your uncle and I made quite a pair, flying F-15s through hostile air. He went down, but they missed me by a hair. He'd always stop right there and say,

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7: Temperatures are going to still be below average for your Friday as west winds at 10 to 20 miles per hour keep our highs around 76. Our skies will be partly cloudy, but there is a chance for showers. Saturday is going to be quiet, though, and also slightly warmer as highs get to near 78 degrees. From the Killoland Live Doppler HD Storm Center, I'm meteorologist Jalen Borison.

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0: We are going to continue with the below average temperatures for our Friday as highs get to around 76 degrees with west winds at 10 to 20 miles per hour. Our skies will be partly cloudy, but we do have the chance for some showers. Saturday will be a calmer day though with light east winds and a high of 78. From the Killoland Live Doppler HD Storm Center, I'm meteorologist Jalen Borison.

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12: 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Right.
13: You seem less than thrilled.
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13: 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First day of summer is Sunday.
14: Is it?
13: Okay. Father's Day.
14: Oh, it's Father's Day?
13: It's like a convergence.
14: Wonder what I'm going to get.
13: For Father's Day?
14: Yeah.
13: A good nap.
14: I'll take it. Maybe I'll just sleep in. Just kidding. This job has ruined that for
13: me.
14: I
13: know.
14: It's the Chris and Doc Show. Good morning. It's 5:02.
13: Clear and 51 this morning in Sioux Falls. 74 the high later today.
14: All right.
13: Chance of some rain again today.
14: Right. I like that. I like a little sprinkling.
13: That's what you're getting for Father's Day.

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1: It's Friday, we're loopy.
0: Mm-hmm.
1: It's partly cloudy, 55 in downtown Sioux Falls.
0: You know what I did this morning? I held my breath the whole drive. Over.
1: Dude, you live like...
0: That's why, yeah, half hour. I'm working at it. Huh. I'm trying to break a record.
1: Yeah,
0: So that's why I'm a little loopy.
1: How fast you can pass out?
0: Man, would that go fast.
1: Half an hour.
0: In my current state.
1: How long could you hold your breath right now?
0: Oh, I have no idea.
1: Let's find out.
0: All right.
1: It's not a theoretical question.
0: You ready?
1: Or hypothetical.
0: All right, here we go.

0: I'm getting uncomfortable.
1: Oh, what do you...
0: I can't...
1: I win.
0: Let's do it again. Hold on. 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
2: With your egg news, I'm Farm and Ranch Director Sarah Heinrich. Forecasters are reminding farmers and ranchers that no two El Nino weather patterns are exactly alike, but the climate phenomenon brings important impacts for U.S. agriculture. El Nino typically reaches its peak strength during the winter months and can alter weather patterns across much of the country. During a typical El Nino winter, the jet stream shifts south, increasing the chances for wetter and stormier conditions across the southern U.S., while bringing warmer than normal temperatures to much of the northern tier. Every El Nino is not the same. Each one is unique with its own imprint on our weather, said Ken Graham, director of NOAA's National Weather Service. Meteorologists say El Nino can suppress hurricane activity in the Atlantic, while increasing tropical development in parts of the Pacific. For agriculture, the biggest concern remains its influence on precipitation patterns, soil moisture, and crop growing conditions heading into the next production season. Once again, I'm Sarah Heinrich for the Growing Harvest Ag Network.
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0: 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Good morning. It's the Chris and Doc Show.
1: Oh, it's a Friday. Big weekend.
0: Mm-mm. No, it isn't.
1: Yes and yes.
0: No.
1: What's your problem?
0: Just disagreeing. It's fine. You can have a big weekend.
1: Why do you think it's not Friday?
0: All right.
1: I'm looking at the calendar.
0: That one I'll give you.
1: Friday. And it's a big weekend.
0: That one.
1: Partly cloudy. 55 now in Sioux Falls.
0: Do you want to...
1: Just because your kids don't love you.
0: Do you want...
2: Scattered showers in the forecast today in the Sioux Falls area. High temperature 74 with a west wind at 15 to 25. Those showers come to an end tonight, low 52. Dry skies most of Saturday, high 78. And then returning scattered rain as we head into Sunday with a high at 72. That's the latest on your weather from the Storm Center at Kivalan TV. I'm meteorologist Brian Karstens.
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0: You know what I love about that song?
1: Just that part?
0: Okay,
1: I got it. You can stop now. No. Here we go. He's stuck. Do I have to come over there and smack you?
0: No. I thought you were warned about that.
1: What?
0: I thought you were warned about that. Thought HR said no more smacking.
1: Nobody's here to see. If a tree falls in the woods, Chris, if a tree falls...

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0: On this date, 1992, Diamond Rio hit number one with the single Norma Jean Riley.
2: And possibly the subject of one of my favorite photos of all time. When Jimmy Olander from the Diamond Rio jumped out of the airplane.
1: Are they from your Sioux Falls Stampede?
2: Mm-mm. He jumped out of the airplane with the... Look up.
1: I don't know this story.
2: Look it up. I'll let you describe it.
1: I believe
2: it.
1: You.
2: Jimmy Olander skydiving photo. From Diamond Rio. That's Jimmy Olander, right?
1: Skydiving photo.
2: Did it show up?
1: Yeah, you're right with the name.
2: Did it show up? Is there a photo there?
1: Is it him with... No, a bunch of photos showed up. Hold on.
2: Okay.
1: It was on this day in 1998. Jimmy Olander's skydiving veteran who jumped more than 200 times has his picture taken at 9,500 feet. Is that it?
2: I don't know. What's the picture described?
1: I don't know. It's Instagram. It wants me to log in.
2: Oh, boy.
1: He's got his cowboy boot. Is it that shot?
2: He's jumping out of an airplane, and behind him is the space shuttle taking off.
1: Oh, no. Nope, that's not the photo I'm seeing.
2: That's dumb. The internet's dumb.
1: Or you weren't prepared.
2: I was prepared.
1: Oh, just go ahead and Google this.
2: It's you who wasn't prepared.
1: I'm looking at a picture where he's got a cowboy boot sticking out of an airplane, and it says unbelievable on the bottom.
2: Neat. I'm mad. Mad at you.
1: Why?
2: I'm mad at the internet.
1: Why?
2: And I'm mad at the whole space shuttle.
1: I think you dreamt it. I don't think any of this is real in your brain.
2: Shut down.
1: I think you time jumped. You time skipped, and it's a Mandela effect.
2: Nelson Mandela jumped out of the space shuttle?
1: With unbelievable.
2: That's what I heard.
1: His boot.
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1: 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Not in this song.
0: You're right, though. 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
1: Partly cloudy skies. We're at 55 in downtown Sioux Falls.
2: Here comes the summer. The summer.
3: 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Or is it? The first day of summer is actually on June 21st.
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7: There are 4 things I want to do this summer. But they're roommates, so it's tricky.
8: This will no doubt be the best summer of our entire lives.
9: Let's get this show started.
10: Let's go!
0: Woo! Summer starts Sunday.
1: Right.
0: What a weird... The whole thing.
1: All the things going on this weekend.
0: Mm-hmm.
1: Father's Day.
0: Just a weird choice there.
1: Yes.
0: Today's National Martini Day.
1: Oh, go for a good martini.
0: Sound like
1: not right now.
0: Yeah, well.
1: Well, there's olives, it's breakfast.
0: And it was on this day in 1885 that the Statue of Liberty arrived in New York.
1: Boy, was everyone surprised.
0: The statue had been completed a year earlier and arrived in 214 giant

0: crates.
1: Oh, great. Give me work to do.
0: Mm-hmm. Here's your birthday present.
1: It's like the IKEA statue.
0: Yeah, exactly. Big Country
2: weather. Areas of showers developing today in the Sioux Falls area. Our high temperature trying to get up to 74 with a westerly wind at 15 to 25. Those scattered showers will come to an end tonight, low 52. Tomorrow, dry skies most of Saturday, high at 78. Scattered showers and thundershowers on Sunday, high 72. From the Storm Center at Keveland TV, I'm meteorologist Brian Karstens.
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4: From the Kello.com News Center, I'm Tom Rooney. 3 months after the disappearance and death of 14-year-old McKenna Wendell of Sioux Falls, charges have been filed. An autopsy shows she died of a drug overdose. Her 51-year-old uncle, Mark Milk, is charged with distributing the drugs and transporting her for criminal sexual activity. 38-year-old John Rognes of Brookings is charged with helping to cover it up. A Rapid City man accused of killing his 9-week-old son pleads not guilty to murder charges. Tyler Slowbear entered the plea yesterday. Slowbear allegedly assaulted the child and concealed his remains. And the naval combat ship USS Pier is getting some high-speed visibility this weekend. Naval Base Coronado in California will host 3 NASCAR races this weekend. Zane Smith's number 38 car has been assigned to represent the pier during the weekend events. From the Kello.com News Center, I'm Tom Rooney.
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1: KTWB, 12 past 6 now on your Friday morning. We're sitting at 54 in downtown Sioux Falls. It's Luke Bryan on the Chris

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1: KTWB, Luke Bryan on the Chris and Doc Show. It is, where are we at, 6:15? It's 54 now in downtown Sioux Falls.
0: You mentioned earlier it's a big weekend.
2: Yeah.
0: And yeah, it is. I mean, there's lots of stuff going on.
1: First official day of summer.
0: Mm-hmm.
1: Father's Day on Sunday.
0: Mm-hmm.
1: And just the weekend.
0: All sorts of stuff going on around, too, like around it. Racetracks and
1: yes,
0: and parks.
1: Town celebrations
0: and
1: have started, and
0: this
1: there's a few family reunions. I'm going to crash this weekend.
0: I've had a few weekends in a row that weren't normal.
1: Yeah,
0: so this one is my first normal one for a while.
1: Oh, okay.
0: And there's stuff to do, but I'm like, I don't have to. It's one of those things where
1: you're not traveling,
0: right? And there's no one around, no one in town to wreck my weekend by wanting to
1: no visitors.
0: Do stuff.
1: Sure.
0: I'm really looking forward to it. And then there's a bunch of stuff to do, too. So we're going,
1: right.
0: We're going over there. We're going over there. We're going over there. I'll act it out. You ready?
1: You just did.
0: This is me.
1: You're going canoeing.
0: Yes. That's what that action was. I'm not, but I did.
1: Were I going canoeing, that's how I would tell you.
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1: KTWB. Oh, it's Friday morning, 627. We'll spread a little dumb with Doc's Dumb Dumb of the Day up after brand new Kane Brown.

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1: KTWB, the latest from Kane Brown on the Chris and Doc Show. Good Friday morning. It is 6:30. Where are we at here? 54 now in downtown Sioux Falls. The high this afternoon up around 74. And a chance at some rain again today. We'll talk about that. Your weekend forecast is around the corner. Tom Rooney has your Friday morning headlines. That's like the important part of our job. Here's the dumb part.
0: It is time to meet Doc's Dumb Dumb of the Day.
1: Thank you, Chris. Today's Dumb Dumb comes from Tulsa, Oklahoma.
2: Okay, that's what I thought. Yep.
1: Here's one a lot of us can relate to. Sometimes you just don't feel like being at work.
2: True.
1: You might go so far as to create a scenario that gets you out of work.
2: Mm-hmm.
1: That's what Isaias Jones did.
2: Okay.
1: But Isaias got a little too creative, and now he doesn't have to worry about that job anymore. The curtain rose on this little weird workplace drama back on June 5th. Isaias was at work behind the till at a gas station.
2: Okay.
1: When a man walked in and handed him a note that read, quote, "Give me all your money or I will shoot you," unquote.
2: Jeez.
1: Isaias, not wanting to get shot,
2: sure,
1: did as he was told. Smart Isaias. Yeah, you won't think that in a minute. The thief got his cash and left. Isaias called the cops, and 3 days later, police arrested Stephen Jones. Stephen confessed to the robbery, but then told cops something they didn't know.
2: Hmm?
1: It was all Isaias's idea. Let's go back to June 5th. While working his shift at the gas station that day, Isaias had texted his friend, Aaliyah Locke. There's a third player in this story. He told her he was, quote, "tired and wanted to go home." He asked her to get someone to rob the store so he could leave early.
2: Sure.
1: Police arrested Aaliyah after hearing Stephen's story, and she confessed, even showing police the text that had gone back and forth planning the fake robbery. Except, here's the thing, it wasn't fake. Money had left the building. So that's a real robbery. But since the employee was in on it, charges could include embezzlement. All of this because a cashier wanted the day off.
2: Uh-huh.
1: Three people were arrested because Isaias, stuck at work, just wasn't feeling it. Now, to be honest, all three of them deserve to be recognized for their parts in this genius plan. But Isaias, dude, you ruined everyone's day and all you really had to do was call in sick. Next time, try faking a cough instead of a robbery. You are Doc's Dumb Dumb of the Day.
3: Doc's Dumb Dumb of the Day. 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
4: Scattered showers in the forecast today in the Sioux Falls area. High temperature 74 with a west wind at 15 to 25. Those showers come to an end tonight, low 52. Dry skies most of Saturday, high 78. And then returning scattered rain as we head into Sunday with a high at 72. That's the latest on your weather from the Storm Center at Kimball TV. I'm meteorologist Brian Karstens.
5: From the Keller.com News Center, I'm Tom Rooney. Outgoing Sioux Falls Mayor Paul Tenhaken says one of the highlights of his 8 years in office has been the success of Sioux Area Metro, or SAM. The city developed a partnership with the transportation company VIA, and SAM ridership has jumped 37% since that time. He'll step down as mayor on July 17th. Road work will force more changes in traffic patterns in southwest Sioux Falls starting Monday. The 49th Street Bridge over I-229 will close as repairs are made to the bridge deck and a new pedestrian railing is installed. The project is expected to take about 2.5 months to complete, with all vehicle traffic being rerouted. Pedestrian traffic will be allowed. And Father's Day weekend marks the return of Wild Bill Days in Deadwood. The three-day celebration honors Wild Bill Hickok with reenactments of his famous shootouts on Main Street. From the Keller.com News Center, I'm Tom Rooney.
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0: I shouldn't have taken a bite of that cracker when I did.
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0: didn't mean
1: time.
0: To do it. 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
0: It is the Chris and Doc Show. Good morning. It's 6:44.
2: There's some clouds looking like dark clouds over in that area. South and east of Sioux Falls.
1: I like to look at the dark clouds.
2: Yeah?
1: Yeah.
2: What do you see when you look at the clouds, Chris?
0: Good morning. It's 6:45.
2: Oh, yeah. 54 now, 74 the high later today.
0: Listen, I was down in Florida last weekend.
2: Yeah.
0: And the skies.
2: Yes.
0: Are different down there. And we realized it.
2: It's all the same sky.
0: No, nope, it's a different sky. And it came up because my daughter had been home the week before.
2: Right.
0: And she had noticed that the skies are completely different.
2: Because?
0: There's no wind down there. I mean, there is wind.
2: We're not like there is here.
0: But not like there is here.
2: No. Nope.
0: And they have storms and
2: yeah,
0: all the time. Like, every day, a storm pops up.
2: Sure.
0: And every day, and Oscar had said the same thing. He said, you really notice it when you fly down there versus flying here. The clouds stay clouds and are puffy and white all the time and don't streak like they do here. He said, when you get a storm here, you can see the storm and it's contained. When we get storms up north, the wind makes the sky gray and the clouds fall apart, but the storm stays and you get cloudy skies. He said, with no wind down there, or less wind, it's completely different.
2: What a weird brag.
0: I don't know if it's a brag.
2: I think our skies are better is what they're saying.
0: I don't think so.
2: Yeah, that's how I take it.
0: Okay.
2: Kids.
0: Wow.
2: Kids, you know, when we were young, our skies.
0: Triggered.
2: Yeah.
0: We noticed it that day. It was it's like big, giant, puffy clouds everywhere.
2: Yeah.
0: Like over there, you see big, giant, puffy cloud rainstorm.
2: Okay.
0: Over here, it's sunny. But over there, big, giant, puffy cloud rainstorm. The clouds down there look like pictures of clouds. Whereas
2: that's
0: up here,
2: why people move there.
0: Yeah, maybe. It was weird.
2: It ain't because of the humidity.
0: That is true.
2: That's why you got all those clouds.
0: Oof.
2: There's a lot of moisture in the air.
0: It's real thick down there, Doc.
2: I'll take my clouds over here.
0: It was real
2: over
0: thick.
2: There, clouds.
0: Real thick.
2: Why am I disturbed
0: thick.
2: By
0: I don't
2: this?
0: Know.
2: The way you're saying it, it's
0: real
2: creepy.
0: Thick.
2: And the way you're Ooh. Looking at me.
0: Real that's, thick.
2: Stop.
0: All right.
2: Did you just wink?
0: No. Just things look different over here.
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1: 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High today, 74.
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1: Uh-huh.
0: About 1 in 10 kids say this is what they want to be when they grow up.
1: It's getting serious now. You can tell by the tone in our voices.
0: Yes.
1: We've hit day 11. $110 up for grabs at Lewis, your first stop for beer, wine, and spirits. But you have to come up with the right answer.
0: We should be clear. It's gift cards. We don't say that enough, maybe. It's gift cards
1: in
0: to Lewis.
1: $10 increments.
0: Yes.
1: Which I find very convenient.
0: Mm-hmm. Yes, because my deductible is $5.
1: Yeah.
0: And I take lots and lots of medicines.
1: That's true. You're quite
0: old. About 1 in 10 kids say this is what they want to be when they grow up. 605-274-9250. What do you think we're talking about?
3: An astronaut?
0: Not an astronaut.
1: Nope.
0: Good guess. Not it. Very serious.
1: Are you playing 10?
0: No. No, I don't want any misunderstandings today. Hi, KTWB. What do you think?
4: A chef.
0: No, not it.
1: But you sound angry.
0: I'm not angry. I'm just being very clear.
1: I'm disappointed.
0: Hello, what do you think?

0: Is it a farmer?
1: You are wrong.
2: Stop.
1: No, it's, nope. I don't want.
2: It's not coming across the way you want it
1: to. It's not a farmer, no. That's not it. Hi, KTWB, what do you think?
0: Oh, I was going to guess a farmer.
1: Oh.
2: Also wrong.
1: Yeah, that's wrong, too. You want to take another wrong. Guess? Wait. No, you can't. No double guesses. And he already did say.
2: But you asked him.
1: I know. I'm correcting myself.
2: Oh, you're just in a mood.
1: I'm sorry. You're wrong.
2: What if he would have got it right?
1: I'm sorry you're wrong. That's why I got out of there. Because if he did, I'd feel really bad. Hi, KTWB. What do you think?
3: Like a YouTuber.
2: You gotta pick one. You gotta stick to one. Only one per customer.
1: You see me get rid of that right away?
2: You're on it.
1: It's not a YouTuber.
2: No. Nor influencer.
1: It's already been guessed. No double answers.
2: I'm not answering. I can't win. What's wrong with you? No more caffeine.
1: You started it. You said it's very serious today. Listen to our tone of voice. I thought you were trying to influence me.
2: I didn't mean
1: me.
2: For you to. No.
1: Yes.
2: Oh, I stopped trying years ago.
1: You're wrong.
2: Yeah, well, you smell funny.
1: It's you.
2: Do, yeah. Big country weather.
4: Areas of showers developing today in the Sioux Falls area. Our high temperature trying to get up to 74 with a westerly wind at 15 to 25. Those scattered showers will come to an end tonight, low 52. Tomorrow, dry skies most of Saturday, high at 78. Scattered showers and thunder showers on Sunday, high 72. From the Storm Center, AccuBlue TV, I'm meteorologist Brian Karstens.
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6: From the Kello.com News Center, I'm Tom Rooney. 3 months after the disappearance and death of 14-year-old McKenna Wendell of Sioux Falls, charges have been filed against two men. An autopsy shows she died of a drug overdose. Her 51-year-old uncle, Mark Milk, is charged with distributing the drugs and transporting her for criminal sexual activity. 38-year-old John Rognes of Brookings is charged with helping cover it up. A Rapid City man accused of killing his 9-week-old son pleads not guilty to murder charges. Tyler Slowbear entered the plea yesterday. His infant son, Malenko Bagola, was last seen in April. Slowbear allegedly assaulted the child and concealed his remains. And most Iowans go directly to the source to buy their meat and dairy products. A Harris poll shows 84% of Iowans purchase directly from meat lockers, farmers, and farmers' networks. The study was commissioned by the Iowa Farm Bureau. From the Kello.com News Center, I'm Tom Rooney.
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0: It is the Chris and Doc Show. Good morning. It is 7:16.
1: And that's the news. Some clouds and a good shot at rain. 61 now in Sioux Falls. And our high today around 74.
0: I read a headline wrong.
1: Yep.
0: And I've decided I like it more, so I'm going to read the whole story with the wrong thing I read.
1: You like it better the wrong way? Okay.
0: So here's the headline. Do you want it the right way first,
1: no,
0: or do you want it the wrong way? What I actually
1: read. Give me the correct way that it was supposed to be.
0: Bill requiring AI chips to have location tracking tools getting support from tech companies.
1: Okay.
0: What I read was,
1: yes,
0: bill requiring AI chimps to have location tracking tools getting support from tech companies.
1: As they should.
0: A group of six companies has come out in support of the Chimp Security Act. A bill that would require America's most powerful AI chimps to carry location tracking tools.
1: That's a scary sentence, AI chimps.
0: The goal is to keep advanced chimps from being secretly passed along to China and other rivals. The bill would have exporters track where chimps end up.
1: Oh.
0: Some lobbying groups argue the rules would hold back the booming chimp industry.
1: Right.
0: But the companies push back on that claim.
1: AI chimps.
0: Yeah. So there you go.
1: So the way you read it was a story about chimp chips.
0: Chimp chips. Chimps. Let's just call them chimp. I just like the idea.
1: You got
0: AI chimps. Robust.
1: I saw Planet of the Apes. I know how this starts.
0: There's a robust chimp industry, and they don't want those chimps escaping to other countries. Seems fair to me.
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0: It's the Chris and Doc Show, man. Hey, what's going on?
1: It's your Friday, Chris has arrived.
0: This song just makes me feel like, hey, man, what's going on? Whatever. All right.
1: Take it easy. Yeah. It's Bailey Zimmerman. I don't know.
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0: It is the Chris and Doc Show. Good morning. It's 7:31.
1: It's a cloudy day now. 61 in Sioux Falls.
0: Wow. Cripes, is
1: I
0: it?
1: I went full Minnesota.
0: Oh, jeez.
1: I'm so sorry. Yeah.
0: Jeez. That was heavy. Cloudy out there.
1: That wasn't, to be clear.
0: No, it's cloudy.
1: Original.
0: It's not clear. It's I believe it's cloudy out there.
1: If you're from Minnesota, is that, I mean, that's allowed, right? I'm not like trying to.
0: Yeah, I think you're.
1: It's not like I saw Fargo 30 years ago.
0: I think you're passing all the time and sometimes you just can't help
1: slips.
0: It. Yeah.
1: I apologize for the heavy accent. 74 for a high today.
0: Listen, if you text the word cooler to 605-274-9250, you could win tickets to Lally Cooler. We're going to have tickets this week. We got tickets to give away.
1: We're going to do this for the next couple. You know what?
0: Let's
1: do
0: cooler it. Tickets.
1: Let's do it right up to showtime. It's the 10th and 11th.
0: All right.
1: At Canary Stadium, the Birdcage here in Sioux Falls.
0: Okay.
1: And we're going to draw a winner of, and it's four tickets because it's a pair for the first day and a pair for the second day. So it's
0: weekend passes.
1: Right. Get you into both days with Darius Rucker and Jason Derulo as your headliners.
0: Cooler is your keyword.
1: Oh, because it's Lolly Cooler. Uh-huh. It's the other half.
0: We'll have different keywords each week. You know what next week's keyword is?
1: Lolly.
0: No.
1: No. Okay.
0: Guess. Go ahead. Guess. Guess a different one.
1: Birdcage.
0: Yes. That's next week.
1: Oh, is it really?
0: Yeah.
1: Yep. Okay.
0: Yeah.
1: And don't do it now. Somebody out there is going to try to text that word and it's not going to work.
0: It's not going to work.
1: It's not available. So,
0: matter of fact, I'll tell you this.
1: Huh?
0: The word birdcage is not going to work next week until we go, hey, let's talk about Lally Cooler tickets. And I go, oh, I forgot to set up the word birdcage.
1: Yes, because we have to make each one active.
0: It really isn't going to work now because it's not even going to work when it's supposed to.
1: It's not
0: going
1: to work until we forget that we forgot to forget, remember.
0: But right now is cooler.
1: Cooler. COOLER.
0: Remind me to draw some winners later.
1: Sure.
2: Scattered showers in the forecast today in the Sioux Falls area. High temperature 74 with a west wind at 15 to 25. Those showers come to an end tonight, low 52. Dry skies most of Saturday, high 78. And then returning scattered rain as we head into Sunday with a high at 72. That's the latest on your weather from the Storm Center at Kivalan TV. I'm meteorologist Brian Karstens.
3: From the Kello.com News Center, I'm Tom Rooney. 3 months after the disappearance and death of 14-year-old McKenna Wendell of Sioux Falls, charges have been filed. An autopsy shows she died of a drug overdose. Her 51-year-old uncle, Mark Milk, is charged with distributing the drugs and transporting her for criminal sexual activity. 38-year-old John Rognes of Brookings is charged with helping to cover it up. A Rapid City man accused of killing his 9-week-old son pleads not guilty to murder charges. Tyler Slowbear entered the plea yesterday. Slowbear allegedly assaulted the child and concealed his remains. And the naval combat ship USS Pier is getting some high-speed visibility this weekend. Naval Base Coronado in California will host 3 NASCAR races this weekend. Zane Smith's number 38 car has been assigned to represent the pier during the weekend events. From the Kello.com News Center, I'm Tom Rooney.
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1: 61 now. Got cloudy and a good chance of some rain on and off today. Well, the high is 74.
0: Wallet Hub's list of the most patriotic states is out. They ranked each state on 13 key indicators in the areas of military engagement and civic engagement. States were rated on everything from the share of adults who voted in the last presidential election to the share of enlisted military population and more.
1: I think it should just be flag sales.
0: Just flag sales.
1: That's it.
0: Based on all that, what state is the most patriotic, do you think?
1: South Dakota.
0: Virginia.
1: Oh, that does make sense.
0: Is number one.
1: I thought maybe Mount Rushmore gave us the
0: They have the third
1: edge.
0: Most active duty military personnel.
1: Well, yeah, and of course. Most they're right next to...
0: Yeah, don't yell at me. I didn't pick it. Don't yell at me.
1: Street fight.
0: Stop yelling. Virginia also has high voter turnout rate and the fifth highest number of Peace Corps volunteers.
1: Okay, fine.
0: The least patriotic state.
1: Oh, don't say South Dakota.
0: Arkansas.
1: Oh.
0: Mm-hmm. Followed by New York and Louisiana. Here's your top 10.
1: Okay.
0: Virginia.
1: Right.
0: Montana. Vermont. Colorado. Oregon, North Dakota, Washington, Maryland, Minnesota at number 9.
1: Okay.
0: New Hampshire at number 10. South Dakota, 29th.
1: Really?
0: Come on. Let's go. Come on.
2: Let's go. Let's go.
1: Calm down there.
2: Let's go.
1: Sir.
2: Let's go.
1: Quit flexing.
0: I just,
1: yeah. You're going to ruin your morning.
0: I'm sorry.
1: We're 29th?
0: Sweaty.
1: That's.
0: But seriously, let's
1: yeah.
0: Go.
1: What do we? What
0: let's
1: do,
0: go.
1: We have all military base. We have.
0: Let's go.
1: Air Guard right here in Sioux Falls.
0: I don't think they count how far away it is, like in blocks. Because I mean, like
1: no,
0: if
1: I
0: they
1: know,
0: were counting from here, it would be
1: between
3: it's right there.
0: It's just. It's right there.
1: I'm just disappointed in us.
0: Me too.
1: I thought we were better.
0: You know what we should do?
1: What?
0: Let's go.
1: We should join the military?
2: No, let's go.
1: Oh.
0: You gotta just feel it. You just gotta...
2: Let's go.
0: Try that, though.
1: I'm glad you laughed at how ridiculous you are. So I'm not alone.
2: Let's go.
1: One more time.
2: Let's go!
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0: like to sing that song, but I say make it sweat instead.
1: Why? Why? Because it's fun. Would you do?
0: And it's and that because it's then it's very accurate to my life. 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
1: It's cloudy, 61 now, 74 the high for later today. On and off showers kind of all day long.
0: That's what happens when I get super patriotic.
1: You get sweaty?
0: Yeah, because let's go. Oh, yeah, that's what we're going to do that. Let's make that our thing. Let's make that America's thing.
1: I think it's your thing. I'm going to let you have...
0: I want everybody
1: by yourself.
0: 4th of July, 250th anniversary.
1: Shia LaBeouf it?
0: Let's go! Every time a firework goes off.
1: Every time you crack a cold one.
0: Yep. Crack it. Let's go! Church.
1: I don't... Isn't...
0: When they do the... Yeah,
1: yep.
0: The sermon and then sure. They're like... Yeah. You know what I mean? The Lord be with
1: do the
0: you.
1: The blessing.
0: Let's go! This will be awesome.
1: Not awkward at all.
0: In the name of the Father, Son, and the Holy Ghost.
1: They already look at me funny at church.
0: Let's go.
1: Just another church I'll be asked not to attend.
0: Please, someone do that.
1: Someone do it this weekend.
0: Maybe if you're filling in.
1: If you're a pastor, please. If you're someone who will stand before a congregation on Sunday.
0: Please.
1: And feel free to blame us. But after the sermon...
0: I don't even ask much of God, but I am asking him to put this
1: the voice of
0: in
1: God
0: someone's...
1: Yep.
0: Touch right. Someone's heart.
1: As Chris and Doc would say, let's go!
0: Let's go. Oh,
1: you want to...
0: That'd be great.
1: Hope that's not us. That's a sign.
0: The off-air alarms are going
1: weird.
0: Off.
1: Weird. Talking about God. Big Country weather.
2: Areas of showers developing today in the Sioux Falls area. Our high temperature trying to get up to 74 with a westerly wind at 15 to 25. Those scattered showers will come to an end tonight, low 52. Tomorrow, dry skies most of Saturday, high at 78. Scattered showers and thundershowers on Sunday, high 72. From the Storm Center, AKKLAN TV, I'm meteorologist Brian Karstens.
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0: From the Keller.com News Center, I'm Tom Rooney. Outgoing Sioux Falls Mayor Paul Tenhaken says one of the highlights of his 8 years in office has been the success of Sioux Area Metro, or SAM. The city developed a partnership with the transportation company VIA, and SAM ridership has jumped 37% since that time. He'll step down as mayor on July 17th. Road work will force more changes in traffic patterns in southwest Sioux Falls starting Monday. The 49th Street Bridge over I-229 will close as repairs are made to the bridge deck and a new pedestrian railing is installed. The project is expected to take about 2.5 months to complete, with all vehicle traffic being rerouted. Pedestrian traffic will be allowed. And Father's Day weekend marks the return of Wild Bill Days in Deadwood. The three-day celebration honors Wild Bill Hickok with reenactments of his famous shootouts on Main Street. From the Keller.com News Center, I'm Tom Rooney.
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1: Cloudy, 62 now in downtown Sioux Falls. Our high today around 74.
0: Summer officially arrives Sunday morning at 3:24 a.m.
1: Longest day of the year.
0: It is. As far as light goes.
1: Right, right.
0: As far as the, yes, yes.
1: Daylight hours.
0: I don't, the summer solstice and the winter solstice.
1: Yeah.
0: Who cares?
1: Not a fan or what?
0: Yeah, just, they're fine, but they're not. They're not like the equinoxes.
1: No, they're different.
0: With the, because you get like out of Blue Mountain, there's the ancient line of rocks.
1: Yeah.
0: Do you know about that?
1: Yes.
0: Yeah. So it lines up on the equinox.
1: Right.
0: When solstice?
1: There's no solstice.
0: Doesn't care. Mm-mm.
1: Gotcha.
0: No solstice rocks. And like Stonehenge.
1: Oh, that's a great name for a band.
0: Magic happens on the equinox.
1: Does it?
0: Yeah, I feel it.
1: I've never been.
0: I'm super in tune with nature.
1: Oh, sure.
0: My body is like a temple. Like a tuning fork. I said that wrong. My body is because of forks. Spoons. Mostly spoons, you know?
1: Mostly spoons.
0: Mostly. Yep. Most of the spoon things
1: there
0: are the worst part.
1: Sometimes it depends if it's pie.
0: Right.
1: However, I put ice cream on, so I don't use a spoon.
0: I'm a spoon guy, and that's how this happens.
1: You keep spooning it in.
0: But on the equinox, I feel at one with the earth. I feel grounded. I mean, I feel like I can't jump more than other days.
1: What's with the Chris bashing, Chris?
0: This is me on the equinox. I go outside and I stand with my arms out like this. I'm like, it's the equinox. I'm tuning into my whatever
1: your inner nature.
0: It's my innards and my outards.
1: This is not getting better.
0: We have innards, but we don't have outards.
1: Oh, we do.
0: Outards?
1: You do.
0: I can see your outards.
1: Your hair? Your hair is an outard.
0: Is it an outard?
1: Yeah.
0: I'm going innard.
1: Your innard?
0: And I'm going outard.
1: That is a good question, though. We don't refer to them as outards.
0: My guts is my innards. But you're right. The hair on my head's my outards.
1: Right.
0: But we don't ever say that.
1: Your skin is an outard.
0: We should use outard on the solstice from now on.
1: Why do we call them innards, but nobody calls them outards? Outturds.
0: What'd you guys talk about?
1: I may have figured it out.
0: Talk about on the show today. Hard to explain.
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1: Cloudy and 62 now in Sioux Falls. Your weekend forecast just around the corner. But first, Ryan Kelly has the entertainment update.
2: Toy Story 5 is finally out today in theaters. Can you believe it's been 30 years since the first one? The other new movie is The Death of Robin Hood. Guests appear to be arriving at Taylor Swift's Rhode Island home. Meanwhile, Travis had a boys' night out in L.A. a couple of nights ago. Bunny XO has posted a podcast episode about the divorce from Jelly Roll. She says it wasn't mutual, that they'll still try and have a baby together, and that Jelly has already started dating. Jim Carrey is in talks to return for a How the Grinch Stole Christmas sequel. Ron Howard is set to direct and produce. Jimmy Kimmel has announced his summer's guest hosts, Jelly Roll, Tiffany Haddish, Rosie O'Donnell. Until the 4th, it'll be all repeats. Netflix turning Simon Says into a game show. And finally, if you are going to Winstock tomorrow night, you're going to see Luke Bryan. You might hear this one. He just debuted a snippet of an unreleased song on Instagram.

0: Entertainment Update. I'm Ryan Kelly.
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2: Scattered showers in the forecast today in the Sioux Falls area. High temperature 74 with a west wind at 15 to 25. Those showers come to an end tonight, low 52. Dry skies most of Saturday, high 78. And then returning scattered rain as we head into Sunday with a high at 72. That's the latest on your weather from the Storm Center at Kevin TV. I'm meteorologist Brian Karstens.
3: 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An autopsy shows she died of a drug overdose. Her 51-year-old uncle, Mark Milk, is charged with distributing the drugs and transporting her for criminal sexual activity. 38-year-old John Rognes of Brookings is charged with helping cover it up. A Rapid City man accused of killing his 9-week-old son pleads not guilty to murder charges. Tyler Slowbear entered the plea yesterday. His infant son, Malenko Bagola, was last seen in April. Slowbear allegedly assaulted the child and concealed his remains. And most Iowans go directly to the source to buy their meat and dairy products. A Harris poll shows 84% of Iowans purchase directly from meat lockers, farmers, and farmers' networks. The study was commissioned by the Iowa Farm Bureau. From the Kello.com News Center, I'm Tom Rooney.
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1: Like if you stand on your tiptoes, you can see it from here.
0: I can't. I'm shorter than you are, though.
1: That's right. 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
1: Still at 62 this morning, around 74 for a high later. Cloudy with on and off showers through the day.
0: Doc's Dum Dum of the Day is coming up next. But first, this weekend, we got the thing at the place. Dierks Bentley at the Premier Center Saturday night.
1: Tomorrow night, South Dakota Cattlemen Foundation's benefit concert for Feeding South Dakota.
0: I almost stopped you. You go, no, it's Saturday. But that is.
1: It's tomorrow night.
0: That is tomorrow night. That's how.
1: I believe tickets still available.
0: That's how it works when and, you get to the summer solstice. Yes.
1: Or
0: any
1: day.
0: Any Friday.
1: When tomorrow is the next day.
0: Yeah. And then I think so. I did look the other day.
1: Okay.
0: And there were tickets left. Dierks Bentley at the Premier Center Saturday night.
1: Benefit concert for Feeding South Dakota.
0: Yeah.
1: They were just here yesterday. We're timely.
0: You should go. You should go to that show and support Feeding South Dakota.
1: And your South Dakota Cattlemen's.
0: That's right.
1: Foundation.
0: And then we get
1: Dierks Bentley. He needs our support.
0: And then we get into this.
1: Let's go. What?
0: Now you're talking.
1: Then we get into
0: the summer festival. We get a couple weeks there, a summer festival.
1: Yeah, we got Rock the Country coming up next Saturday and Sunday.
0: Mm-hmm. And then 2 weeks after that, Lally Cooler out at the Birdcage.
1: It's a good time to be in Sioux Falls, South Dakota.
0: And Weird Al's going to be here.
1: Yep.
0: Next week.
1: That's
0: not next week,
1: not
0: the week after.
1: The week after, the 30th.
0: You know what I meant. Because you can see what I'm looking at. You can see the
1: same calendar.
0: Same calendar
1: you see.
0: Mm-hmm. Doesn't translate that well to the radio, I don't think. Unless you point it out. You know what I mean? If I say, look at the calendar, look, that's it's right there. That doesn't make any sense.
1: Theater of the mind. They're seeing it in their mind. They're seeing how stupid we are in their minds.
0: We are projecting that very well.
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0: It is time to meet Doc's Dumb Dumb of the Day.
1: Thank you, Chris. Today's Dumb Dumb comes from Tulsa, Oklahoma.
0: Okay, that's what I thought. Yep.
1: Here's one a lot of us can relate to. Sometimes you just don't feel like being at work.
0: True.
1: You might go so far as to create a scenario that gets you out of work.
0: Mm-hmm.
1: That's what Isaias Jones did.
0: Okay.
1: But Isaias got a little too creative, and now he doesn't have to worry about that job anymore. The curtain rose on this little weird workplace drama back on June 5th. Isaias was at work behind the till at a gas station.
0: Okay.
1: When a man walked in and handed him a note that read, quote, "Give me all your money or I will shoot you," unquote.
0: Mm-hmm. Jeez.
1: Isaias, not wanting to get shot,
0: sure,
1: did as he was told. Smart Isaias. Yeah, you won't think that in a minute. The thief got his cash and left. Isaias called the cops, and 3 days later, police arrested Stephen Jones. Stephen confessed to the robbery, but then told cops something they didn't know.
0: Hmm?
1: It was all Isaias's idea. Let's go back to June 5th. While working his shift at the gas station that day, Isaias had texted his friend, Aaliyah Locke. There's a third player in this story. He told her he was, quote, tired and wanted to go home. He asked her to get someone to rob the store so he could leave early.
0: Sure.
1: Police arrested Aaliyah after hearing Stephen's story, and she confessed, even showing police the text that had gone back and forth planning the fake robbery. Except, here's the thing, it wasn't fake. Money had left the building. So that's a real robbery. But since the employee was in on it, charges could include embezzlement. All of this because a cashier wanted the day off.
0: Uh-huh.
1: Three people were arrested because Isaias, stuck at work, just wasn't feeling it. Now, to be honest, all three of them deserve to be recognized for their parts in this genius plan. But Isaias, dude, you ruined everyone's day and all you really had to do was call in sick. Next time, try faking a cough instead of a robbery. You are Doc's Dumb Dumb of the Day.
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1: 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Happy Friday. You ready to win my final pair of tickets for Rock the Country? I'll give you today's keyword to text in right after Riley Green. Here's Change My Mind.
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0: Big Country, 92.5 KTWB. Change my mind. That's Riley Green. Would like to congratulate Eugene Motter from Georgia, Iowa, yesterday's winner of a four-pack of tickets to Rock the Country. The lineup is stellar. Ashley Cook, Kid Rock, Chris Jansen, Brantley Gilbert, Uncle Cracker, and more. 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

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After Morgan Wallen, baby name experts are predicting a new inspired baby name trend. 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

0: Big Country, 92.5 KTWB. How's it going? Happy Friday. I'm Ryan. Going to be a beautiful night at Houston. Seth, forecast update is right around the corner. I've got Lee Bryce, John Party's boots off, and baby name experts are predicting a Knicks-inspired naming trend. Yes, after the incredible team we just had. These, of course, after the players. Jalen, Joshua, Miles, and Tyler.
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18: Areas of showers developing today in the Sioux Falls area. Our high temperature trying to get up to 74 with a westerly wind at 15 to 25. Those scattered showers will come to an end tonight, low 52. Tomorrow, dry skies most of Saturday, high at 78. Scattered showers and thundershowers on Sunday, high 72. From the Storm Center at Keatherland TV, I'm meteorologist Brian Karstens.

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Country 92.5 KTWB up for grabs. Final four pack of tickets to Rock the Country for the week with Tom and I, your keyword, right after Luke Combs. Here's Sleepless in a Hotel Room on KTWB.

0: Big Country 92.5 KTWB Sleepless in a Hotel Room from Luke Combs. I'm Ryan. Tom and I are giving away tickets all week long. We have been, and today's our final pair of the week, actually. 4-pack of passes to Rock the Country, Kid Rock, Uncle Cracker, Brantley Gilbert, Chris Jansen, Ashley Cook, the Marshall Tucker Band. If you want to go, it's next Saturday and Sunday at the fairgrounds. Let me know. I'm giving away a 4-pack of tickets, and you can text in to win. 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Let's head out and join Robert Hawk, who's at Billion Southtown. Hi, Robert.
1: Hey, Ryan. And if you also want to win tickets to see Riley Green when he's at the Premier Center in August, you can come down and register to win at Billion Southtown. 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It's off I-29, exit 64, Worthing. The rain has totally let up. I mean, the skies are a little gray, and it's definitely a cooler morning. 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

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Mine would be ice cream. That is America's top choice, followed by lobster, fried seafood. 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Rocky Mountain Low. Here's Corey Kent with

0: Big Country 92.5 KTWB. That's Corey Kent and Co Wetzel. Hope you're having a great start to the weekend. Happy Friday. Partly cloudy this afternoon, 75. Let's join Robert Hawk broadcasting live at Billion Southtown. Hi, Robert.
1: Hey, Ryan. Yeah, thanks. I am having a great start to the weekend, and I hope you are, too. In another way that you can kickstart Father's Day weekend, get him a new ride from Billion Southtown. It's off I-29, exit 64 in Worthing, and when you come down here, you can register to win a pair of tickets to see Riley Green. He's going to be at the Premier Center August 21st. 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I got to go look at the exact date after I'm done talking to you. 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It's currently 68 here in Worthing. And, you know, if the roads are a little bit slick, that is the perfect opportunity because, you know, there's not going to be a whole lot of traffic, and you want to know how your next ride drives in that kind of inclement weather. But it's not raining right now, so come on down. 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It's off I-29, exit 64 in Worthing, and you can view their inventory at billionauto.com. It's Billion Southtown, just 10 minutes south of High Prices. I'm Robert Hawk with Big Country KTWB.

Country 92.5 KTWB. We spend quite a bit on dads, spoiling him on Father's Day. The average person shells out $227 on Pops. Beautiful things. Here's Megan Maroney.

0: Country, 92.5 KTWB. Beautiful Things, Megan Maroney. Hope you're having an awesome Friday, our last Friday of officially being spring. Summer rolls around on Sunday. Up for grabs, final four packet passes to Rock the Country next weekend at the fairgrounds. Chris Jansen, you're going to see Brantley Gilbert and Kid Rock. Two packed full days of live music. Text me to win. 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Now let's head to Billion Southtown and check in with Robert Honk. Hi, Robert.
1: Hey, Ryan, that is correct. I'm currently hanging out here at Billion Southtown. It's off I-29, exit 64 in Worthing. And when you come down here, they're giving away a pair of tickets to see Riley Green when he's at the Premier Center in August. Stop in and sign up and win. The winner will be drawn very soon. Excuse me. They're going to pick that winner soon. So come on down and register. And while you're here, if you're already in the market for a new truck, Billion Southtown is going to be offering 0% financing for 5 years on new 2025 and 2026 Silverado half tons, plus no monthly payments until after Labor Day. I know. Isn't that crazy? We're at the beginning of summer, and then summertime after summer's done, Labor Day, that's when you'll make your first payment. Billion Southtown also has a fresh inventory on the lot, including 9 Traverses. That is such a favorite amongst Chevy customers. 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Sure, the skies are a little bit gloomy, the sun is peeking out in a couple spots, but it's really nice. Currently 68 here in Worthing, and it's, you know, nice and dry for the moment, but you're going to want to come in, test drive this next vehicle. Even if it is sprinkling, you're going to want to see how it handles on the wet roads. So come on down, Billion Southtown. It's off I-29, exit 64 here in Worthing. And, you know, pick up a new vehicle, maybe for Father's Day. Give it to Dad. Or maybe Dad wants that new truck and he's willing to come buy it. So come on down. Billion Southtown is just 10 minutes south of high prices of I-29, exit 64 in Worthing. I'm Robert Hawk with Big Country KTWB.
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12: Scattered showers in the forecast today in the Sioux Falls area. High temperature 74 with a west wind at 15 to 25. Those showers come to an end tonight, low 52. Dry skies most of Saturday, high 78. And then returning scattered rain as we head into Sunday with a high at 72. That's the latest on your weather from the Storm Center at KBLA-TV. I'm meteorologist Brian Karstens.

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It's out. Toy Story 5 in theaters. From the soundtrack, here's Taylor Swift. I knew it. I knew you.

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Another way to win tickets to Riley Green. Join Robert Hawk broadcasting live at Billion Southtown till noon. We're checking in with Robert coming up in 3 minutes.

0: Country 92.5 KTWB. Turn this truck around. That's Jordan Davis. Happy Friday. I'm Ryan Kelly. Let's head out to Billy in Southtown, you know, on the Worthing exit. Check in with Robert Hawk, who's going to be broadcasting live till noon. Hi, Robert.
1: Hey, Ryan, that is correct. I am hanging out here at Billion Southtown, and I will be hanging out here for the next 45 minutes till about noon. And while I'm hanging out here, make sure you come down and register to win Riley Green tickets. This is your last day to register to win before, you know, they take them away and they draw that winner for a pair of tickets to see Riley Green at the Denny Sanford Premier Center. That is happening on August 21st, but they're pulling those tickets today. So stop in, sign up, and you could win Riley Green tickets. 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And who knows, you know, it could be your Father's Day present because it's Father's Day weekend. Maybe dad can come down and get it for himself and be like, hey, I'm treating myself. Or maybe you can get it for him just, you know. That'd be fantastic. That'd be a great Father's Day. Hint, hint, wink, wink. And, you know, the skies are kind of cloudy. It's kind of glum outside. But don't worry. That's a perfect opportunity to test drive your next ride. You want to know how it handles while it's sprinkling out, right? So come on down. Billion Southtown. It's off I-29, exit 64 in Worthing, just 10 minutes south of High Prices. I'm Robert Hawk with Big Country KTWB.
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0: Big Country 92.5 KTWB. That is Shaboozy. Good news. I'm Ryan Kelly. We've got another four-pack of tickets to Rock the Country next weekend at the fairgrounds. 2 days, Saturday and Sunday, packed with great artists and bands like Kid Rock, Stained, Chris Jansen, Uncle Cracker. If you want to go, make these four-pack of tickets yours. Text me right now to win. 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Now we're heading out to Billion Southtown to check in with Robert Hawk. Hi, Robert.
1: Hey, Ryan. Yeah, that is correct. I am currently hanging out here at Billion Southtown. It's off I-29, exit 64 in Worthing. And you can register to win a pair of tickets to see Riley Green. Those are going to be pulled later today. And Riley Green's going to be at the Premier Center August 21st. 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The winner is going to be drawn later today. 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It's really light, though. 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It's currently 67 outside. And, yeah, I mean, the light rain, you know, it's nothing. 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I'm Robert Hawk with Big Country KTWB.

0: 102.5 KTWB. Should be a nice afternoon. Partly cloudy, temps in the mid-70s. I'm Ryan. All right, another opportunity to win tickets to Rock the Country next weekend at the fairgrounds. Our final four-pack of tickets for the week. Text TAILGATE to 605-274-9250. You have until 2 p.m. to get that text to us, and we will notify you via text if you're today's winner. Let's check in with Robert Hawk, who's hanging out at Billy in Southtown till noon today. Hi, Robert.
1: Hey, Ryan. Yeah, and you know what? The weather is really nice. It might be sprinkling. It's currently 67 outside. And it's raining, but it's not like a heavy rain. It's like really light sprinkling, and it's fine because that is the kind of weather you want to test drive your next ride from Billy in Southtown in. 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Father's Day weekend, get Dad a new vehicle. It's fantastic. So come on down, Billy in Southtown, off I-29, exit 64 in Worthing, just 10 minutes south of High Prices. I'm Robert Hawk with Big Country KTWB.
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8: expect periods of light rain to continue into the early part of the afternoon. Then we'll have a decrease in cloud cover late this afternoon and for this evening. High temperature around 74, west breeze at 15 to 25 miles per hour. Partly cloudy tonight, 52 are low. Partly cloudy skies for tomorrow, high of 78. From the Kelloland Live Doppler Storm Center, I'm Scott Mons.

Country 92.5 KTWB inside another long set of commercial-free number one country. Scotty McCreary with Hootie and the Blowfish. Here's Bottle Rockets.

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Country 92.5 KTWB. Good afternoon. My name is Tom Mitchell. Well, kids, teenagers, not happy. Wild Water West closed today due to the weather. Fingers crossed that sunshine and warmth will return tomorrow. Here's Bailey Zimmerman on Big Country.

Big Country 92.5 KTWB. Looking at the concert calendar, Zach Top will be at the Premier Center October 15th. Tickets are on sale now, and I've got his new song coming up in 6 minutes on Big Country. You sure?

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Are you ready for the winning keyword that could score you 4 tickets to rock the country? I will get that for you right after new Zach Top.

0: Country 92.5 KTWB. The song is called South of Sanity. New from Zach Top. He'll be here October 15th, Denny Sanford Premier Center. 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Next weekend, Rock the Country invades the WH Lyon Fairgrounds with a concert for the people. Happy Birthday, America. Kid Rock is one of your headliners. Rock group Stained headlines on Sunday night. Kid Rock, the headliner, Saturday night. Along with other artists performing, Chris Jansen, Brantley Gilbert, Uncle Cracker, Colt Ford, Marshall Tucker Band, Ashley Cook. Should be a big weekend of fun here in Sioux Falls. Here is the winning keyword for today. It's good until 2 o'clock. That's when we'll select a winner who will get 4 weekend passes. General admission, both days. Big fun. 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Keyword is tailgate. One word, tailgate. 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
15: Big country weather.
16: Periods of light rain will continue into the early part of this afternoon. That will be followed by a decrease in cloud cover late this afternoon and for this evening. We'll have a high near 74 today, west wind of 15 to 25. We'll fall to 52 tonight with a partly cloudy sky, partly cloudy tomorrow, high of 78. Running Kelloland, live.com, HD Storm Center, I'm Scott Lunt.

0: We've got songs for the party side of you and the chill side of you. 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

0: Big Country 92.5 KTWB, Jason Aldean. Good afternoon. My name is Tom Mitchell. I want to get you registered to win a four-pack of Rock the Country tickets. It's next Saturday, Sunday, WH Lyon Fairgrounds. Kid Rock, one of your headliners. Brantley Gilbert's going to be there. Chris Jansen. Many more. Your prize that you could win are two weekend general admission passes. So you go Saturday and Sunday. 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

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Sunday, officially Father's Day. Sunday, officially the first day of summer. The longest day of the year. The sun stays up until almost 10 o'clock. I got a

0: Country 92.5 KTWB. That is a cool song. What a great voice from Luke Combs called Be By You. My name is Tom Mitchell. Before I give you the winning keyword for Rock the Country tickets, I want to be sure to say hi to Barbara, Samantha, and Sabrina. They're cutting hair. They're stylists at Great Clips, the 26th and Marion Road location. Barbara, Samantha, Sabrina, thank you for listening. Now, the winning keyword for Rock the Country tickets. 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
14: Expect periods of light rain to continue into the early part of the afternoon. Then we'll have a decrease in cloud cover late this afternoon and for this evening. High temperature around 74, west breeze at 15 to 25 miles per hour. Partly cloudy tonight, 52 are low. Partly cloudy skies for tomorrow, high of 78. 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

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Here's new music from a new artist. It's called Get to Drinkin' from Zach John King. 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

0: Big Country 92.5 KTWB. Robert Hawk here. Holy cow, we made it to Friday. We did it. And it's Free Food Friday. You can win all sorts of free food prizes when you spin the wheel. Two chick meals from Slim Chickens, $20 to Taco John's, Chevy's Fresh Mix, Johnny Carino's, $20 to Blue Rock Bar and Grill, or a bag of pet food from Mini Critters. Today, the new Toy Story 5 movie releases in theaters. Are you excited? I'm excited. If you know a thing or two about Toy Story, like you really know a thing or two about Toy Story, be caller 5. I'm going to ask you some Toy Story trivia only a hardcore Toy Story fan would know. Five types of questions. If you get the majority right, you're going to get free food on this Friday. Be caller 5 to play. 605-274-9250. If you haven't seen Toy Story, you got to fix that.
1: Driving through town, just my boy and me, with a Happy Meal in his booster seat. Knowing that he couldn't have the toy till his nuggets were gone.

0: Big Country 92.5 KTWB. That is Ella Langley with Be Her. Robert Hawk here on this Free Food Friday, and the new Toy Story 5 movie releases today. Very excited about that movie. I'm currently hanging out here with Nate from Montrose. Nate, have you seen the Toy Story movies?
1: Yeah.
0: Okay, do you have a favorite one?
1: Nope.
0: Okay, well, that's okay. I'm particular to the original one.
1: Alrighty.
0: Well, we are going to be playing a game of various trivia about Toy Story. I'm going to ask you five types of questions. You get the majority right, you're going to win on this Free Food Friday, okay?
1: Alrighty, sounds good.
0: All right. True or false, Mr. Potato Head is for children ages 3 and up.
1: False.
0: Actually, that is true.
2: Ages 3 and up. It's on my box. Ages 3 and up.
0: That's okay. We got 4 more rounds, okay? Multiple choice. In Toy Story 2, Woody brags to his friends about his face being on this toy. Is it A, a yo-yo, B, a frisbee, C, a mug, or D, a VHS tape?
1: Ooh, I'm gonna go with D.
0: It is not D. It is a yo-yo, A.
2: And a yo-yo, Buzz, I was a yo-yo.
3: Was.
0: That's okay. All right, we gotta get these next 3 right, okay? Finish the quote, there's a snake in my...
1: boot.
0: That is correct.
2: I get it. There's a snake in my boot.
0: Okay, next question. How many Buzz Lightyear spin-off movies are there?
1: There's 2 of them.
0: That is correct. There are 2 of them. There is Lightyear and Buzz Lightyear of Star Command, The Adventure Begins. Okay, and final question. This is some math, okay? There are 200 green army men in a bucket of soldiers. Andy lost 15 of them. Andy's mom stepped on one, and Molly threw 4 of them out the window. How many green army men are left?
1: 180.
0: That is correct. Which means, Nate, you got 3 out of 5 of those correct. So I'm going to go ahead and I'm going to hook you up with $20 to Blue Rock Bar and Grill. Have you ever been before?
1: I have.
0: Yeah, they are really awesome over there. 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

93.5 KTWB. Chris and Doc's Brain Squeeze question has been going for the last 11 days. They've been asking the same question all week. About 1 in 10 kids say this is what they want to be when they grow up. So you have the weekend to chew on that question. And then if you think you know the right answer, it's Monday morning at 7.

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Thursday in style, David Clarenbeek from Alvord, Iowa. He was our grand prize winner for the 2025 Honda Pioneer 1000 UTV that happened last weekend. So hopefully he's out there driving it this weekend with his family.

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0: Country, 92.5 KTWB. That is Morgan Wallen with his song called Don't We. Robert Hawk here. Happy Juneteenth. Very special holiday celebrated by our nation today. It's like a second Independence Day. It is Freedom Day. While it is celebrated primarily within the African American community, all are welcome to celebrate all weekend long. The celebrations are for similar reasons as to why we celebrate July 4th. So when the Emancipation Proclamation declared all the slaves legally free, the implementation of the Emancipation Proclamation, those are three really big words that are actually kind of fun to say, was limited in areas that were still under Confederate control, which delayed freedom for a lot of people, especially those that were in Texas. But the freedom of the slaves in Texas was officially announced June 19th, 1865 by Union troops in Galveston Bay. That's why we celebrate Juneteenth. It is a day of freedom and celebration, an absolutely wonderful holiday celebrating the freeing of the slaves. Maybe you got a three-day weekend out of it. Maybe you're covering for one of your coworkers as they're out celebrating today. While the holiday does take place officially today, there are all sorts of celebrations that are happening all weekend long throughout Sioux Falls. Yeah, there's a big all-day party that's happening tomorrow at Fawick Park. That starts at 10 a.m. If you can't make it at 10 a.m., there's plenty of other celebrations. There's flag football, bounce houses for the kids, DJ battles. All are welcome. So keep that in mind, and happy Juneteenth.
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0: 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The challenges involve everything from ordering fresh frozen custard to placing two orders in the same week. The more challenges you complete, the higher chance you have at winning the $10,000. 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
9: Periods of light rain will continue into the early part of this afternoon. That will be followed by a decrease in cloud cover late this afternoon and for this evening. We'll have a high near 74 today. West wind of 15 to 25. We'll fall to 52 tonight with a partly cloudy sky. Partly cloudy tomorrow. High of 78. Bernie Kelleland, live Doppler HD Storm Center. I'm Scott Lund.

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Big Country 92.5 KTWB. Robert Hawk joining you on this Free Food Friday. Cannot believe we already made it all the way to Friday. We did it. It's a Free Food Friday. And you can win all sorts of free food prizes when you spin the wheel. Like two chick meals from Slim Chickens, $20 to Taco John's, Chevy's Fresh Mix, Johnny Carino's, Blue Rock Bar and Grill, or a bag of pet food from Mini Critters. Today, the new Toy Story 5 releases in theaters. Are you as excited as I am? Doubt it. If you know a thing or two about Toy Story, you know those characters front and back. Be caller 5. And we are going to be playing a game of Name the Character. I'm going to describe iconic characters, and if you can tell me the majority of them, you're going to spin the wheel and get free food. Caller 5 gets to play. 605-274-9250.

day, Potts Farm was a place to go. Load a truck up, hit the dirt road. 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Jack and Jim were a few good men. 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Y'all ain't listening. 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

take y'all where you need to go, down to my hood, back in them woods. We do it different round here, that's right, but we sure do it good, and we do it all night. So if you really want to know how it feels to get off the road, trucks and four wheels, jump on in, and man, tell your friends, we'll raise some hell with a black

0: Big Country 92.5 KTWB, Josh Ross with Hate How You Look. Robert Hawk here joining you on this Free Food Friday as we are getting excited for Toy Story 5 that releases in theaters today. Oh, I'm so stoked about it. But so is Jessica, who I'm hanging out with from Sioux Falls. Now, Jessica, have you seen the Toy Story movies? Which one is your favorite?
1: We have.
0: Okay, which one is your favorite?
1: Oh, I'm an OG girl.
0: Me?
1: I'm like number one.
0: Me too, 100%. Who's your favorite character?
1: Jesse. Just because we have the same name.
0: Oh, okay. I'm down for that. That's cool. That's awesome. Well, that's actually... go ahead.
1: I have my kids with me. Can they help me play?
0: Absolutely, they can.
1: All right.
0: We are going to play a game of Name the Character. I'm going to describe five characters. I need you to tell me who it is based on the description. You get the majority right and you're going to win.
1: Okay.
0: All right. First up, a green, white, and purple spaceman action figure who fights evil Emperor Zurg.
1: Buzz.
0: That is correct. It is Buzz Lightyear. All right. Next round. This penguin lost his squeaker in the second Toy Story movie.
1: What is it, Aaron? Squeezy?
0: That is correct. It is Wheezy. That's right. Nice. We're two for two. Let's keep it going. He is an overweight toy store owner who wants to sell his collection to a museum in Japan.
1: Ow.
0: That is correct. It is Al of Al's Toy Barn. Awesome. Okay, let's keep going, okay? She has a head of red yarn and loves animals, but she calls them little critters.
1: Jesse.
0: That is correct. It is Jesse. And finally, a cowboy toy from the 50s who is the main star of his own show about a Roundup.
1: Who is it, guys?
2: Woody.
0: Easy peasy. Dan, all of you nailed it. Out of the park, you got 5 out of 5.
1: Spin that wheel!
0: All right. What are we winning on Free Food Friday? Ooh. You guys got $20 to Johnny Carino's.
1: Oh, awesome. Ooh. Okay, sounds great. Thank you.
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14: So it is sort of a dream come true.
15: Yep. Now I gotta get going.
14: Already?
15: Yeah, it's time for my break. It's a union thing.
14: Oh.

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I might be a little biased, but I think Doc told some of the best dum-dum of the day this week. 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

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Today's OMG fun fact of the day will have you laughing and have you repeating this fact, hopefully, all weekend long. Let's learn all about dad jokes after the latest from Riley Green, Think Is You Drunk?

0: 92.5 KTWB. That is Riley Green with his latest called Think As You Drunk. Probably going to be my summer anthem. Love that one. Maybe that'll be you all weekend long. Happy Father's Day. I'm Robert Hawk with your OMG fun fact of the day. With Father's Day being this weekend, what's a better way to send off your Friday fun fact? With a dad joke. Well, did you know that the first mention or the titled dad joke was in 1987, but the concept has been around seemingly forever? The potential first ever dad joke was found in a book called, I'm going to butcher this pronunciation, I'm telling you that right now, Philagios. It's a really old book that was written 2,000 years ago. You might be asking yourself, what was that first dad joke? A father asks his son, "Son, should I call you my hope or my salvation?" And the son said, "Both." Another father greets him by saying, "Hi, both."
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1: Big Country Weather.
13: Expect periods of light rain to continue into the early part of the afternoon. Then we'll have a decrease in cloud cover late this afternoon and for this evening. High temperature around 74, west breeze at 15 to 25 miles per hour. Partly cloudy tonight, 52 are low. Partly cloudy skies for tomorrow, high of 78. From the Keller Land Live Doppler Storm Center, I'm Scott Hunt.

Big Country 92.5 KTWB. If you're going to Winstock, that's Luke Combs. He's going to be headlining on Saturday night. Dierks Bentley is going to be here in Sioux Falls on Saturday night. And if you need more information about any of the upcoming concerts coming to the area, it's under the concert tab at

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Country 92.5 KTWB. It's Friday. There's new movies in theaters today, and one big release we're excited for. We're going to talk about it after Jason Aldean.

0: Big Country, 92.5 KTWB, Jason Aldean with Don't Tell on Me. Robert Hawk here. It's Friday, which means there's new movies in theaters today.
1: Coming new to theaters.
0: First up is the brand new Toy Story 5. That releases in theaters today. The toys are battling against modern technology while Bonnie navigates new friendships who don't necessarily play the same way she does. We'll see how this does over the weekend. The reviews are coming in great, and it's already got pretty packed screenings throughout the weekend. So, yeah, there's that movie. And then there's a more grown-up movie releasing today called The Death of Robin Hood. It looks very dark. It's got Hugh Jackman as an anti-hero version of Robin Hood, living in self-imposed isolation until Little John asks for his help, protecting his family. Yeah. So, I mean, it looks great if you're into these kind of movies. I'll probably eventually watch it, but Toy Story is definitely the movie to see this weekend. 49th Street Liquor, they can help you out with all your movie watching, TV binging, gaming sessions, whatever you got planned this weekend, they can help you out. They've got all your beer, wine, and spirit selections in their large, clean, and spacious store on 49th and Minnesota. Be caller 5, and you're going to get a $25 gift card to go. 605-274-9250. Chris Young is going to be coming up next on KTWB.
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0: Country 92.5 KTWB Hawks Highlights is brought to you by 49th Street Liquor, giving away a $25 gift card to go. I'm currently hanging out here with Phyllis from Bulga. Now, Phyllis, you got any plans for this weekend?
1: My grandson is camping out by Brookings, so I might go out there and see him.
0: There you go. That sounds like a great way to spend a weekend.
1: Yeah.
0: Well, Phyllis, you are caller 5, which means you just won yourself $25 to go to 49th Street Liquor.
1: All right.
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Weird Al Yankovic. He's going to be performing Tuesday, June 30th with Puddle's Pity Party. There's going to be pie, clip montages, costume changes, and all sorts of hilarious antics going on all night long. There's a pair of tickets for you to win when you're caller 5, 605-274-9250. 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

0: 92.5 KTWB. Robert Hawk here. That was George Burge with Luke Bryan. They're sung together called Ride, Ride, Ride. And Weird Al Yankovic is playing the Premier Center on June 30th. There's a pair of tickets for you to go. I'm here with Don from Sioux Falls. Now, Don, I got to know, what is your favorite Weird Al Yankovic song?
1: I can't really tell you.
0: Yeah, I know. It's like picking a favorite child.
1: Yeah. I don't have a favorite child.
0: I do.
1: I don't have anything favorite.
0: I only have one child, so I have a favorite.
1: Oh, I got three.
0: Oh, there you go. You can't pick one.
1: No, they're all the same.
0: Well, Weird Al songs is going to be the theme of today's game of Ya or Nah.
2: Oh, yeah?
3: Yeah. Yeah.
2: Oh, you betcha. Yeah.
3: Yeah.
0: So I'm going to list five song lyrics. I need you to tell me if it's a song lyric that's actually by Weird Al or not by saying Ya or Nah.
1: Okay,
0: first up, the long-term contract I had to sign says I'll be making these movies till the end of time.
1: Yeah.
0: That is correct. That is the final line from his song called Yoda. The long-term contract I had to sign says I'll be making these movies till the end of time. Awesome. We're off to a great start. How about the song lyrics, She's from Texas, I can tell by the way he's two-stepping round the room.
1: Yeah.
0: That is not Weird Al, but it's Ella Langley that's choosing Texas. Oh. She's from Texas, I can tell
1: by the way he's two-stepping round the room. Okay, I should know that.
0: It's okay. You got this, though. We got three more rounds. I know we got this, okay? How about the lyrics, have some more chicken, have some more pie. It doesn't matter if it's boiled or fried.
1: Yeah.
0: Yes, it is. That's from Eat It. Have some more chicken, have some more pie. It doesn't matter, it's boiled or fried. Okay, how about the lyrics? They see me roll on my Segway. I know in my heart what they're thinking.
1: No.
0: It is. That is from his song White and Nerdy. They see me roll on my Segway. I know in my heart they think I'm white and nerdy. That's okay. We got two wrong. Two right. This is the last one. We got to get this one right, and you're going to go see Weird Al.
1: Okay.
0: The lyrics are, I never wear buttons, but I've got a cool hat. My homies agree. I really look good in black, fool.
1: Yeah.
0: That is correct. That is from Amish Paradise.
4: I never wear buttons, but I got a cool hat. And my homies agree. I really look good in black, fool.
0: Oh, my goodness. Done. That means you did it. You got 3 out of 5 correct. You're going to go see Weird Al Yankovic and Puddle's Pity Party on June 30th at the Premier Center.
1: Okay, sounds good.
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5: Big Country Weather!
6: Our clouds are going to break up this evening, and partly cloudy skies will return for the overnight hours, with temperatures cooling off to a low of 50. Winds will stay on the lighter side at 5 miles per hour from the north before shifting to the east for tomorrow. It will be a quiet day with partly cloudy skies and highs near 79 degrees. From the Killaland Live Doppler HD Storm Center, I'm meteorologist Jalen Borison.

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It's almost time for you to clock out and get that weekend started. But we've got another long set of commercial-free number one country now with Hudson Westbrook.

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Today's 515 Funny is going to have you laughing about that one item Dad uses to fix everything. You already know what it is. Let's laugh about it after Luke Combs.

0: Big Country 92.5 KTWB. Luke Combs, the Sleepless in a Hotel Room. Currently 5:16, and it's 72 and sunny in Sioux Falls. It's really nice. The skies are looking a lot happier than they were this morning. They were so gray this morning, but it's a great way to kick off Father's Day weekend. It's a great way to celebrate Juneteenth. It is a great way to just celebrate the weekend in general. And Toy Story 5 comes out this weekend. And it's Father's Day on Sunday. So here's Tim Allen, and he's talking about duct tape.
1: And I got plenty of duct tape. You got to have the duct tape. You got to have the duct tape. Yeah. Yeah, cured that little problem with the dog right away. My mom gave me a gas grill for my birthday. I got the Sunbeam 3300.
2: Oh, great.
1: It's got rotisserie, dual burner, fold-down redwood serving areas. Looks like a car bomb in that crate, though. Butane hoses and tanks and fittings. Oh. I took a shot at it. Looked pretty good. Ever finish something, but you still got a bag of real important-looking parts left over? Hey, honey, why don't you try the grill out first? You should have seen the flame come out of that hood. Honey, stop running around like that. You're just making those flames grow on you like that. This must be a fuel regulator of some sort. I don't think it's supposed to spray in the hair like that. Guess I don't need to tell you, though, do I, huh?
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We have made it to Friday. That is right. We did it. It's Free Food Friday, and there are all sorts of free food prizes to be won when you spin the wheel. I'm Robert Hawk, and those options are 2 chick meals from Slim Chickens, $20 to Taco John's, Chevy's Fresh Mix, Johnny Carino's, or Blue Rock Bar and Grill, or a bag of pet food from Mini Critters. And because today, the new Toy Story movie releases in theaters. Are you excited as I am? I don't know. I'm very stoked. But if you know a thing or two about Toy Story, like you really know your Toy Story trivia, I'm going to ask you 5 various types of questions about Toy Story. And if you get the majority of them right, you're winning free food on this Friday. Be caller 5 to play. 605-274-9250.

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1: Big Country 92.5 KTWB. Chris and Doc have been asking the same brain squeeze question all week long. Day 12 is on Monday. About 1 in 10 kids say that this is what they want to be when they grow up. If you think you know that right answer over the weekend, you can call them up Monday morning at 7 for Chris and Doc's brain squeeze.

Country 92.5 KTWB. One final round of Toy Story trivia. Will the listener get the correct answers? We'll find out after the latest from Taylor Swift. This is made for the Toy Story 5 soundtrack.

0: Big Country 92.5 KTWB. That is Taylor Swift's latest. It's her song called I Knew It, I Knew You. That is for the Toy Story 5 movie that releases today. Going to be playing all weekend, of course. It is Free Food Friday as well. I'm very excited to see Toy Story 5. I'm Robert Hawk. And it's Free Food Friday. I'm currently hanging out here with Haley from Sioux Falls. Now, Haley, have you seen the Toy Story movies?
1: Yes, I have.
0: Awesome.
1: It's been a while, but I've seen them.
0: Okay, good. Well, do you have a favorite one?
1: I think I like the third one's pretty cute.
0: Oh, the third one's great, where they all end up at daycare and stuff.
1: Yeah,
0: that's so good. Well, we are going to be playing a game of various types of trivia about Toy Story.
1: Oh, boy, okay.
0: So I'm going to ask you five types of questions. You get the majority of them right, and you're going to win free food today.
1: Awesome.
0: Okay. True or false, in Toy Story 3, Lotso, Big Baby, and Chuckles are abandoned by their owner, Emily.
1: True?
0: No, it is false. It is Daisy. Emily is Jessie's old owner. That's okay.
1: Gotcha.
0: We got four more questions. We can make up for it, okay? Multiple choice. What does Mr. Potato Head want Andy to get for his birthday? Is it A, accessories, B, a Mrs. Potato Head, C, a car, or D, bed sheets?
1: I'm going to go with B.
0: That is correct. It is a Mrs. Potato Head.
2: Mrs. Potato Head, Mrs. Potato Head, Mrs. Potato Head. Hey, I can dream, can't I?
0: Okay, finish the quote. You are a toy. You're not the real Buzz Lightyear. You're a...
1: A toy? A robot? I don't know.
0: Oh, no. He says, you are an action figure.
2: You are a toy! You weren't the real Buzz Lightyear. You're an action figure. You are a child's plaything.
0: That's all right. We got one right, two wrong. We got to get these next two right, okay? I believe in you.
1: All right.
0: Answer it plainly. Andy's mom steps on what toy in the original Toy Story?
1: The little army figurine.
0: That is correct. She does. Awesome. Okay, final question. It's math. Keep up with it. Ready? Here we go. Andy's remaining 10 toys go to Sunnyside Daycare. Woody leaves. When Woody comes back, the rest of Andy's toys escape alongside Woody. How many of Andy's toys remain at Sunnyside Daycare?
1: None.
0: That is correct. Haley, you got 3 out of 5 of those correct.
1: Awesome.
0: You know,
1: it's been a while since I've seen those movies.
0: You know what? You did pretty good for that, for not having seen them for a while.
1: Yeah, spin that wheel.
0: All right, here we go. Free Food Friday. What are we winning? Oh, very nice. Hey, you got 2 Chick's meals from Slim Chickens.
1: Awesome. Thank you.
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14: Big Country weather.
15: The rain is going to move out and a quiet evening will be in store with partly cloudy skies returning and continuing into the overnight hours. Lows are expected to be near 50 and north winds are going to be on the lighter side around 5 miles per hour. For tomorrow, we will warm to a high of 79 and skies will be partly cloudy. From the Killoland Live Doppler HD Storm Center, I'm meteorologist Jalen Borison.

Big Country 92.5 KTWB. I'm Robert Hawk, heading out of here for the day. I'll see you tomorrow, Sioux Falls Ford, from 11 o'clock to 1 o'clock. And Monday, from 2 o'clock to 6 o'clock. 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

0: 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I've been watching you,
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0: Big Country 92.5 KTWB, Jordan Davis, and Turn This Truck Around. Welcome to the weekend. Dierks Bentley at the Premier Center tomorrow night. 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South Dakota Cattlemen's Foundation benefit for Feeding South Dakota tomorrow night. 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

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Latest from Luke Combs. He just doesn't have anything bad out there, does he? Be

0: 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Julia K, your Friday night. Happy Father's Day weekend. Tomorrow morning, you can join Robert Hawk. 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Another long set of commercial-free number one country. It is coming up. Jason Aldean, Ella Langley, Luke Bryan, all on the way.
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10: Our clouds are going to break up this evening, and partly cloudy skies will return for the overnight hours, with temperatures cooling off to a low of 50. Winds will stay on the lighter side at 5 miles per hour from the north before shifting to the east for tomorrow. It will be a quiet day with partly cloudy skies and highs near 79 degrees. From the Killaland Live Doppler HD Storm Center, I'm meteorologist Jalen Borison.